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We do not anticipate using any of this equipment, but please feel free to contact a crew member if you have any questions. Thank you for your attention. We hope you enjoy your trip.

er ný tónlist á kvöldögninni. Fontaines DC, Marianne. Úger, Ultrana Day, Moving to the Sun. Almost Monday, Better Late Than Ever. 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

er ný tónlist á kvöldögninni. 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Húker, Ultrana Day, Moving to the Sun. Almost Monday, Better Late Than Ever. Florence Road, 7563.

come to 1-2, what you do to crew, son? Fuck are you into, huh? 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Put your guns up, tell your crew don't front. I'm a hoodlum, nigga, you know you were two ones. Bitch, I'm about to blew up too, I'm the 1-2 day.

Rose in my army, cougar, cheetah, make we get wild. Relax, hit with the for safari. Vintage moves, I know they play games. No big game, boy, tingle, Atari. Feeling myself, it's time to get noticed. Strike up, pulls, I'm wearing Versace. Strike up.

I've been here before, I know this room, and I've walked this floor, you see. I used to live alone before I knew you. And I've seen your flag on the marble arch, but listen, love is not some kind of victory march.

did my best. It wasn't much I couldn't feel, so I learned to touch. I've told the truth. I did not come here to Coachella to fool.